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dimethyl tryptamine, make a man dream. Ozempic and promethazine, make a man lean. Mars daddy jet lag, make a bitch real mean. Turn it to a meme, make a big scene. Broadcast it on the whole block live from the black box. Phone call, liberation or entrapment. Mercury in retrograde, at midnight all was well. But suddenly the box became engulfed with a beam of light. Somebody get some pussies tonight.

Yeah. This black box need a black ox. This black box is crack rocks, coded and COVID sponsored and hosted. Like checking the yes box on a love letter, they go together. Black box. Like Snoopy and Woodstock, they flew around. Never found black box when the plane went down. Ooh, codified and codeine, them niggas famous now. Same niggas shame us now. Black box is a dark place with no face. Thief in the night, no trace. Moving too fast in the slow pace. Back in the past, it was no race. Back up that ass, shake it fast with no haste. You a fine motherfucker, won't you? Yeah, black box can be a place of life and death. But outside, in the air, is where the portal is. Khadijah and Harriet on a golden chariot. Flying high, 9 ETH above the dipper. While you greasing clippers, pleasing strippers. But if you need it quicker, weed and liquor. Live on TikTok. Blasted on the black box.

0: Ein Ausschnitt aus Looking For von der aktuellen EP von Trupa Trupa. Und damit, mit diesem Projekt, ist George Kwiatkowski morgen auch zum Konzert in Berlin. Und jetzt hat er ja die ganze Zeit auch gesagt, dass er findet, dass auf dem Feld der Kultur und Kunst man noch was bewegen kann. Was bewegt er denn jetzt gerade tatsächlich?
1: The point is that, you know, that I'm a poet, I'm a writer, essayist, and I work at Oxford University and at Yale. But Trupa Trupa, the band in which I'm playing, you know, it's not a political band. We are touring all around the world in different countries, and our lyrics are very open on many interpretations. And we are post-punk, psychedelic, rock and roll band, and there are inside historical ideas, there are inside a lot of stories, but someone can treat it only from the entertainment direction, and it would be also very cool. I work with a history, memory. I'm also a memory activist. I try to preserve shoes of victims, of prisoners, which are rotting in the ground near Stutthof concentration camp museum. I'm doing a lot of things. And my activity is always, I'm trying to say to the people, and to myself, of course, because I'm not into preaching, and I'm saying, look at the horror of the history. We can do it, you can do it. It's very close to the Hannah Arendt banality of evil. I mentioned to you about David Lynch, but actually David Lynch is super close to Hannah Arendt. Like David Lynch is saying that the murderers are in our town, you know, like in Twin Peaks. Mm-hmm. And Hannah Arendt is doing the same. And in some way, of course, I'm not saying that I'm as great as them, but I'm trying to say the same. Like look at the mirror. And of course, I'm a fan of organizations like Human Rights Watch or Amnesty International. I mean, like, of course we should judge. Of course institutions should judge. Of course there should be an order, international law and order. I'm not saying that everyone is guilty, so, you know, we are living in one big nonsense. I think that we, of course, I believe in a democratic structure. Of course, I believe in a world of order. But I also believe that we as a humans, we are rejecting our guilt on a daily basis. Mm-hmm. And I think that by art, by confronting with art, we can see something more inside of us. This is my idea, mm-hmm, about the music, about the literature. I think that by reading book by Thomas Mann, Robert Musil, or Hannah Arendt, you can really be a better person. Maybe I'm naive, but I really believe that because of art, you can be a better person. And I know examples of people who change their hearts, and they are better people, not because of preaching, judging, blaming, but because of the contact with art, with great music, you know,
0: mm-hmm, with beauty. Kwiatkowski sagt, vielleicht ist er naiv, aber er glaubt tatsächlich, dass die Begegnung mit Literatur oder mit Musik Menschen in ihrem Herzen verwandeln kann, weil er sagt, also jetzt zum Beispiel Trupa Trupa, die sind eigentlich eine nicht politische Band, so machen Art Punk Rock, kommen eben aus so einem Punk DIY Ansatz, aber in diese Texte kann man ganz viel reininterpretieren. Und er ist aber eigentlich persönlich eher der Meinung, auch in seiner Lyrik und so weiter, ist er eher so einer Hannah Arendt mit ihrer Analyse von der Banalität.